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2: Apart from early rain, southern and central areas will be largely dry and bright. Otherwise, rain followed by showers moving southeastwards with gales towards the northwest, highs of 22 degrees.

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5: 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No wonder they sound miffed. So let's lend them a paw. Let's take our rubbish with us and bin it properly. National Highways. And what's that? 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
3: Hundreds of protesters have gathered in Portsmouth after a small boat carrying around 140 people arrived at Eastney Marina, with demonstrators attempting to block routes from the area. Police say a dispersal order is in place and those arriving will be transported outside Hampshire for processing. The Home Office says small boat crossings are down this year. National Rural Crime Action Week starts today. It's to bring organisations and communities together to ensure rural voices are represented in policing reform. The chair of the National Rural Crime Network is Tim Passmore.
4: In rural areas, because of the isolation, the rather beautiful, tranquil countryside, there is a perception that rural crime doesn't really occur. Well, unfortunately it does.
3: At least five people have died after an Amazon cargo plane overshot a runway at Miami International Airport and hit several vehicles, according to local authorities. All runways and taxiways were initially closed, with hundreds of flights delayed. And clinical Carlos Alcaraz cruised into the US Open quarterfinals, dismantling American Tommy Paul in straight sets. That's the latest from Radio News Hub. I'm Johnny Holmes.
5: A home on our holiday park will help you relax.

0: Apart from early rain, southern and central areas will be largely dry and bright. Otherwise, rain followed by showers moving southeastwards with gales towards the northwest, highs of 22 degrees.
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0: If you drink a little, then drive, you risk losing your license. You risk every day becoming more complicated.
1: 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How am I supposed to...
0: You risk losing your job.
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3: I can't believe you did that.
0: You risk injuring someone.
4: Hello, I need an ambulance.
0: You risk being seen as a drink driver. 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Think.
5: You're both on the same road. 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So use your mirrors. Check before you manoeuvre. 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It's on all of us. National Highways.

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3: Hundreds of demonstrators were in a standoff with police overnight as they vowed to prevent migrants leaving Portsmouth after they arrived in a small boat. They've blocked roads for hours and were vowing to stay all night in the second major anti-migrant protest of the weekend. At least five people are dead after an Amazon cargo plane barreled off a Miami airport runway and smashed into cars. As well as the people killed, three were critically injured and two others in hospital with less severe injuries.
4: This effect of organised crime groups in the countryside is huge. They get their tentacles into everywhere, and it really is time the government addressed this properly.
3: That's Tim Passmore, the chair of the National Rural Crime Network. National Rural Crime Action Week starts today. It aims to bring organisations and communities together to ensure rural voices are represented in policing reform. And Tyson Fury has suggested his all-British blockbuster bout with Anthony Joshua is off and challenged Alexander Usyk to a third fight. That's the latest from Radio News Hub. I'm Johnny Holmes.
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1: 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So you could fail a police drug test days later.
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3: Hundreds of protesters have gathered in Portsmouth after a small boat carrying around 140 people arrived at Eastney Marina, with demonstrators attempting to block routes from the area. Police say a dispersal order is in place and those arriving will be transported outside Hampshire for processing. The Home Office says small boat crossings are down this year. It's National Rural Crime Action Week. The aim is to ensure rural voices are heard in policing reform. Tim Passmore is the chair of the National Rural Crime Network.
4: Poorer communications, telephony signals and so on does actually matter. Those of us who live and work in rural areas pay our dues and taxes like everybody else.
3: At least five people have died after an Amazon cargo plane overshot a runway at Miami International Airport and hit several vehicles, according to local authorities. All runways and taxiways were initially closed, with hundreds of flights delayed. And clinical Carlos Alcaraz moved a step closer to making more tennis history after cruising into the US Open quarterfinals by dismantling Tommy Paul. That's the latest from Radio News Hub. I'm Johnny Holmes.
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3: Apart from early rain, southern and central areas will be largely dry and bright. Otherwise, rain followed by showers moving southeastwards with gales towards the northwest, highs of 22 degrees.

Animals can't speak to drivers. But if they could, they would be asking us, telling us by the sounds of it, to put our litter and fruit waste in the bin. Because roadside litter kills an estimated 3 million animals every year. No wonder they sound miffed. So let's lend them a paw. Let's take our rubbish with us and bin it properly. National Highways. And what's that? 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
6: You're both on the same road. 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Motorbikes aren't in your way. 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Because when we look out for each other, everyone gets where they're going safely. Motorbike safety, it's on all of us. 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
3: Hundreds of demonstrators were in a standoff with police overnight as they vowed to prevent migrants leaving Portsmouth after they arrived in a small boat. They've blocked roads for hours and were vowing to stay all night in the second major anti-migrant protest of the weekend. At least five people are dead after an Amazon cargo plane barreled off a Miami airport runway and smashed into cars. As well as the people killed, three were critically injured and two others in hospital with less severe injuries.
4: This effect of organised crime groups in the countryside is huge. They get their tentacles into everywhere, and it really is time the government addressed this properly.
3: That's Tim Passmore, the chair of the National Rural Crime Network. National Rural Crime Action Week starts today. It aims to bring organisations and communities together to ensure rural voices are represented in policing reform. And Tyson Fury has suggested his all-British blockbuster bout with Anthony Joshua is off and challenged Alexander Usyk to a third fight. That's the latest from Radio News Hub. I'm Johnny Holmes.
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3: Apart from early rain, southern and central areas will be largely dry and bright. Otherwise, rain followed by showers moving southeastwards with gales towards the northwest, highs of 22 degrees.
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7: Morning. Welcome to Monday, September the 7th. Hiya. Right, got some Ava Max to play for you soon, also Maria McKee. But let's kick off this morning with some Planet Funk.
0: Gorgeous.

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1: Name the day.
0: So welcome to day 250 of the year, known as National Salami Day, National Beer Lovers Day, cheers, Superhuman Day, Grandma Moses Day, and Feel the Love Day as well. Birthdays do include Alicia Diaz, American actress. She

0: Duran Duran and Ordinary World, and it plays here on Gorgeous Early Breakfast for a Monday, start of a brand new week. Full 5-day working week this week, everybody. Just don't want to put the shock into you, but yeah, we've got to do 5 days this week. But it's a good thing, right? Because everything goes back to normal. Well, maybe till October, till the kids are off again. Right, what did you get up to with your weekend? I've got some amazing news to share with you. I'll tell you more about that very, very soon. But on the way, got some Will Young to get on for you. Do you remember Light My Fire? I'll play that. Plus, I'll get you in on from Somba. I'll stick Homewrecker on in around about a minute's time for you.
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young and light my fire. It's gorgeous early breakfast for a Monday morning. We've got the morning blues, Monday morning blues. Well, I tell you what I have done over the weekend. I actually managed to get a ticket, well, two tickets for me and the other half, to go and see The Masked Singer in Hertfordshire. Oh, it's going to be so good. I'm such a big fan. Tell you more very soon. Got Artful Dodger and Romina Johnson to play. Well, let's do this classic first from Diana. Here's Chain Reaction. Oh, good.

0: Artful Dodger, Romina Johnson, there's Moving Too Fast, and it plays here on Gorgeous. How are you doing? Do you love your bass music? Well, get this one in your diary. The Day Session Bass Edition is taking over the Wolverhampton Apollo on Saturday, the 17th of October, from 3 until 9. You'll be home by 10. Expect an afternoon packed with big bass, big tunes, and big energy right in the heart of Wolverhampton. Tickets just start from £5 to get yours now from the Apollo Wolverhampton website. So that's the 17th of October. And there's an ABBA tribute coming soon. Right, stay there. I've got some calls and Jason Derulo on the way.
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Tony Twins and The Dawn. It plays here on Gorgeous. So after six, we're going to be talking about the fact that I'm going to see The Masked Singer being filmed a week on Tuesday. Yes, that's going to be so much fun. We'll talk more about that after six. Right, your news headlines are on the way. But first, let's do this 90s anthem from Ace of Base and All That She Wants on Gorgeous.

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2: This is Gorgeous News.
3: Hundreds of demonstrators have been in a standoff with police overnight, vowing to prevent migrants leaving Portsmouth after they arrived in a small boat. They blocked roads for hours and were vowing to stay all night in the second major anti-migrant protest of the weekend. A government spokesperson says they condemn so-called intimidating and thuggish behaviour. The Chancellor is set to unveil a £150 million fund for fast-growing northern firms. John Healey will seek to tell an optimistic story about Britain in a major speech today. Traditional 20-week pregnancy scans will be transformed into 3D-printed models for parents and grandparents with sight loss. It's part of a new pilot scheme. Debbie and Piazzi traced the contours of her grandchild for the first time.
4: Is that toes?
5: Yeah, that's his toes in his mouth.
4: Oh, my God! This is amazing! Oh, this is absolutely unbelievable.
3: And the National Trust has seen another record number of young people joining. More than 50,000 have taken out its membership for 18 to 25-year-olds in a year. That's the latest from Radio News Hub. I'm Holly Hughes.
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3: Largely dry and bright today, but turning more unsettled in some areas with blusty rain and gales. Feeling warmer and fresher with highs of 26 degrees Celsius.
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7: Morning, just gone 6 o'clock for Monday. Right, let's continue with some Rihanna and Diamonds, a big 90s tune from Charlotte Ammer. You might need somebody. But let's kick off this hour with Billy Piper and Day and Night.
0: We are
2: Gorgeous.
0: Gorgeous.

That's Rihanna and Diamonds, and it plays here on Gorgeous Early Breakfast for a Monday. How was your weekend then? 01902 288 019. Or you can get involved via the website as well. That's gorgeous.radio. And the app, just hit the little speech bubble in the top right-hand corner. Right, Enrique on the way, plus Girls Aloud. But first, let's do this from Swifty. Here's Opalite.

0: Enrique Iglesias and Balemos, and it plays here on Gorgeous 24 minutes after 6 now. Hope you're well. Right, so I'm going to see The Masked Singer on the 22nd of September in Hertfordshire. It's filmed in Bovington. I asked my friend, is that where Top Gear used to be filmed? He didn't have a clue. But yeah, you have to sign a confidentiality agreement and everything. And some people may not see the unmasking. How crazy is that? Oh, it's going to be such a good thing. Right, on the way, Blue and some Ray. I'll stick Where Is My Husband on in a bit, so make sure you stay right with me.
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0: Blue. And if you come back, it's gorgeous. Good morning. How are you doing? It's Monday. If you got those Monday morning blues right today. I've got Diana King, Jocelyn Brown and Sugar Babes to play, but it's 6:31 now. Let's get your latest headlines.
1: At least five people are dead after an Amazon cargo plane barreled off a Miami airport runway and smashed into cars. Hundreds of demonstrators have been in a standoff with police overnight, vowing to prevent migrants leaving Portsmouth. The Chancellor is set to unveil a £150 million fund for fast-growing northern firms. Traditional 20-week pregnancy scans will be transformed into 3D-printed models for parents and grandparents with sight loss in a trial scheme. And the National Trust has seen an

0: Jacob Ames and Denial, and the play is here on Gorgeous, just gone 20 to 7. Don't forget, Mark is here from 7 with breakfast. Mike's back in the radio from 1 with the Oldies Hour from 2, and Craig's on your big drive home. Right, I've got some Macy Gray to play and Scissor Sisters, but first, here's Showbiz. 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
1: News. EastEnders character Ash Panisser is returning to the BBC soap, this time played by actress Sakira Vell. Ash last appeared 3 years ago when she left Walford for a job in Canada. Her return is expected to surprise the Panisser family, with tensions still unresolved. Executive producer Ben Wadey says Ash's arrival will bring new challenges to the family. Actor Rowan Atkinson is set to discuss the influence of French comedian Jacques Tati on his career at the Purbeck Film Festival. Tati's 1953 film Mr. Herlot's Holiday will be screened in Swanage, Dorset, with Atkinson speaking afterwards on October the 17th. Atkinson says the film was a formative influence on his creation of the much-loved character Mr. Bean. And the repair shop's Don Chinea is to visit the Archer's fictional village of Ambridge for a 75th anniversary episode of the BBC Radio soap. The metal expert will appear in Sunday's episode, where he will stop off at the village's annual flower and produce show, while an upcoming episode of the repair shop will also see the team work on an Archer's item. Showbiz
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1: Animals can't speak to drivers, but if they could, they would be asking us, telling us by the sounds of it, to put our litter and fruit waste in the bin. Because roadside litter kills an estimated 3 million animals every year. No wonder they sound miffed. So let's lend them a paw. Let's take our rubbish with us and bin it properly. National Highways. And what's that? They said thanks very much.

Capaldi and Survive, rounding off early breakfast for a Monday. Thank you very much for getting us. We'll be back tomorrow to do it all over again from 5. Mark's on the way next for breakfast. I'll leave you with this from the Nightcrawlers. Have a great rest of your Monday. I'll see you tomorrow.

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3: At least five people are dead after an Amazon cargo plane barreled off a Miami airport runway and smashed into cars. The crash shut down flights at one of the nation's busiest airports. Hundreds of demonstrators were in a standoff with police overnight as they vowed to prevent migrants leaving Portsmouth after they arrived in a small boat. They blocked roads for hours and were vowing to stay all night in the second major anti-migrant protest of the weekend. 3D printed models could replace traditional pregnancy scans for parents and grandparents with sight loss, and so they can trace the contours of their baby as part of a trial initiative by Guide Dogs. Jessin Piazzi is pregnant and her mum Debbie has sight loss.
4: In important life moments when you do feel a bit, and I suppose it's true, you can feel a bit left out.
5: Yeah, you do.
4: This probably includes you in your own unique way as well.
3: And it's been a record year for the National Trust, with over 50,000 18 to 25-year-olds signing up for a membership. That's the latest from Radio News Hub. I'm Holly Hughes.
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3: Largely dry and bright today, but turning more unsettled in some areas with blusty rain and gales. Feeling warmer and fresher with highs of 26 degrees Celsius.
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7: Good morning and welcome into Monday. Danny, thank you so much for the last couple of hours. Mark Stevens keeping you company all the way through until 10 o'clock this morning. Got some great music for you, some Ed Sheeran, Lone Star. But first, let's kick things off with a bit of Anastasia, One Day in Your Life.
0: Gorgeous.

Ed Sheeran, Thinking Out Loud, getting nice and romantic on your Monday morning with Lone Star and Amaze before that. How are we? Let me know what you're up to. 01902 288019 on the WhatsApp. Where are my early morning crew? What are we up to? Got some sweet female attitude on the way. London Beat first is Alex Warren. How do

0: London Beat, and I've been thinking about you. It's gorgeous radio breakfast morning to you. 7:23 is the time on your Monday morning. Hope you had a fantastic weekend. Celebrating my mum's, well, do I say the age? Yeah, go on. Celebrating my mum's 70th birthday yesterday. So happy birthday to my mum, Christine. Hope she had a fantastic night. We took her out for dinner, but we didn't actually say that a lot of us were turning up. We basically made it out that it was just my sister and my brother-in-law was taking my mum and dad out. And then we decided to surprise her with all of us at a restaurant and bought some party poppers. Now, the thing is, the guy at the restaurant said, oh, you can't let off the party poppers inside because of all the confetti and stuff that might get everywhere. So we thought, oh, we'll do it outside. Now, there's about 10 of us crouching behind cars on the main street so that my mum and dad didn't see us. And then someone actually came out from the restaurant on the street and said, are you okay? And then I actually realised, yeah, there's like 5 or 6 of us crouching behind cars, looking very suspicious on a Sunday afternoon. So if you're going to set off confetti, maybe look for a better hiding place. That will be my suggestion. Right, Take That's on the way and some Kylie Minogue next.
1: This is gorgeous.
2: Come on, everyone ready?
3: Remembering how to prepare for a road trip is as easy as spelling it. T is for top up, like fuel, oil and screen wash. R is for rest, taking a break every 2 hours. I is for inspect, like your tyre pressure and tread. P is for prepare, being prepared for any weather. T-R-I-P. Remember that and you're ready for a safe trip.
4: Are we ready?
3: Yes, Mum.
4: National Highways.
5: You're both on the same road. Same tarmac, same rules. Just a different number of wheels. Motorbikes aren't in your way. They're on their way, just like you. So use your mirrors. Check before you manoeuvre. And be aware of motorbikes. Because when we look out for each other, everyone gets where they're going safely. Motorbike safety. It's on all of us. National Highways.

0: Kylie Minogue, In Your Eyes, Monday morning's breakfast show on Gorgeous Radio. 7:31 is the time. Hello to Carmen and Tim, who want to shout out their daughter Emily, who's starting year 11 today, and her mock exams already. Wow, at the start of the school year, that is intense. Well, good luck, Emily. Sure you don't need it. If you want to get in touch this morning, it's GFM plus your message of a text to 81400 or WhatsApp 01902 288019. I've got some Daniel Merriweather on the way, some Level 42 with a throwback banger first, 7:32. Let's get your latest.
1: Hundreds of protesters have descended on Portsmouth, vowing to prevent migrants who arrived in a small boat being taken to a processing centre in Kent. At least five people are dead after an Amazon cargo plane barreled off a Miami airport runway. Chancellor John Healey is to unveil a £150 million fund for fast-growing firms in Northern England. And 3D printed models could replace traditional pregnancy scans for parents and grandparents with sight loss.
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0: beautiful song by Seal, Kiss from a Rose, Danny Merriweather and Red. Feels like we're getting in our feels a little bit this morning. I hope you're all good. 7:45 is the time. It's Gorgeous Radio Breakfast with Mark. On the way between now and 8 o'clock, got some years and years, Beyonce and Harry Styles for you. Showbiz
1: News. EastEnders character Ash Panisar is returning to the BBC soap, this time played by actress Sakira Vell. Ash last appeared 3 years ago when she left Walford for a job in Canada. Her return is expected to surprise the Panisar family, with tensions still unresolved. Executive producer Ben Wadey says Ash's arrival will bring new challenges to the family. Actor Rowan Atkinson is set to discuss the influence of French comedian Jacques Tati on his career at the Purbeck Film Festival. Tati's 1953 film, Mr. Herlot's Holiday, will be screened in Swanage, Dorset, with Atkinson speaking afterwards on October the 17th. Atkinson says the film was a formative influence on his creation of the much-loved character Mr. Bean. And the repair shop's Don Chinea is to visit the Archer's fictional village of Ambridge for a 75th anniversary episode of the BBC Radio soap. The metal expert will appear in Sunday's episode, where he will stop off at the village's annual flower and produce show, while an upcoming episode of the repair shop will also see the team work on an Archer's item. Showbiz
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1: You're going to say, if I were a boy, gorgeous radio. And I've seen a article this morning which kind of makes me realise how chronically online that I am. Because apparently there is going to be a new VIP lane for mobile networks. Yes, you did hear that right. So if you're at a gig or a festival, apparently you don't have to worry about not getting signal because Vodafone are going to launch something called Super Mobile. This isn't a joke, where you pay £12 a month and you get VIP lane access and you get better signal than everyone around you. I mean, it sounds good, but I'm too chronically online already. Do I really need VIP access and better signal?

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4: At least five people are dead after an Amazon cargo plane barreled off a Miami airport runway and smashed into cars. The crash shut down flights at one of the nation's busiest airports. The Chancellor is set to unveil a £150 million fund for fast-growing northern firms. It says he sets out plans to grow the economy through an active state. John Healey will seek to tell an optimistic story about Britain in a major speech today. The Mayor of London has criticised fast-track courts for convicting domestic violence victims over unpaid household bills. Sadiq Khan's insisting the government must deliver reform to save the justice system from disrepute. Court papers show they're convicted despite pleas of being blocked from accessing their money. And traditional 20-week pregnancy scans will be transformed into 3D-printed models for parents and grandparents with sight loss in a new pilot scheme. Debbie and Piazzi traced the contours of her grandchild for the first time.
5: Is that toes?
6: Yeah, that's his toes in his
5: mouth. Oh, my God! This is amazing!
4: That's the latest from Radio News Hub. I'm Holly Hughes.
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4: Largely dry and bright today, but turning more unsettled in some areas with blusty rain and gales. Feeling warmer and fresher with highs of 26 degrees Celsius.
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8: Yes, indeed. Happy Monday. Happy good. Mark here, all the way through to 10 o'clock. Heavy D and the boys on the way. Some Niall Horan for you first. I love you, baby.
2: We are
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Niall Horan, Slow Hands, plays on Gorgeous. 12 minutes past 8, hope you are good. Big hello to Sandra, Mike and all the team who are making breakfast baps this morning in Dudley. Do you know what? I'm actually in Moseley, so not too far from Dudley. I think it'll still be warm if you're delivering. I'm absolutely starving. Should have had my porridge. Right, on the way, Shakira for you, Fats and Small. First, the record-breaking number one single that spent 23 weeks at number one. It's, of course, Olivia Dean, Sam Fender.

0: That's a small turnaround. Shakira and Hips Don't Lie before that is Gorgeous Radio Breakfast. Good morning. Mark Stevens with you, keeping you company all the way through until 10 a.m. From 9 o'clock, of course, you've got the 90s at 9 if you love your big nostalgia, big throwbacks all together. That's on the way from 9 o'clock. More of your messages as well, please. 01902 288019. I want to shout out my niece, Chloe. She's starting year 11 today and her mock exams already. Looking forward to going to college. Good luck, Chloe. Hope you're going to be absolutely smashing it as always. Samantha Mumba's on the way and Sienna Spyro. It plays next.
1: Gorgeous.
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3: 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Think.

0: Haven't heard this in ages. Samantha Mumba and Got To Tell You, Sienna Spiro before that, who is absolutely iconic and amazing live, by the way. Just, oh. You know some of those artists that you hear when you're out and about, you're at concerts, you're at gigs, and you think, do you know what? They actually sound better live than recorded. Honestly, incredible. Desiree's on the way. Also some Alison Moyet and Jamelia. First, it's 8:31. Let's get your latest.
1: Fire crews are spending a second day tackling a blaze at a tenement building in the north of Glasgow. At least five people are dead after an Amazon cargo plane barreled off a Miami airport runway. Nepal has held a day of mourning to remember people who died in the August 26th floods. The Chancellor is set to unveil a £150 million fund for fast-growing northern firms. The average UK house price has fallen for the first time since 2023, and 3D printed models could replace traditional pregnancy scans for people with sight loss.
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0: Yeah, Superstar is Gorgeous Radio. If you're into Strictly Come Dancing, well, the new era will be starting soon. In about 2 weeks' time, Emma Willis, Josh Widdicombe and Johannes Radebe will be the hosts. And apparently they're going to kick off with a big tribute to Madonna. You know those group dances that professionals do? Apparently it's going to be spectacular and a big mad tribute to kick off a new era of Strictly in a couple of weeks' time. Cannot wait. Right, Bobby Brown's on the way, some Pink and Lizzo next. Showbiz
1: News. EastEnders character Ash Panisar is returning to the BBC soap, this time played by actress Sakira Vell. Ash last appeared 3 years ago when she left Walford for a job in Canada. Her return is expected to surprise the Panisar family, with tensions still unresolved. Executive producer Ben Wadey says Ash's arrival will bring new challenges to the family. Actor Rowan Atkinson is set to discuss the influence of French comedian Jacques Tati on his career at the Purbeck Film Festival. Tati's 1953 film Mr. Herlot's Holiday will be screened in Swanage, Dorset, with Atkinson speaking afterwards on October the 17th. Atkinson says the film was a formative influence on his creation of the much-loved character Mr. Bean. And the repair shop's Don Chinea is to visit the Archer's fictional village of Ambridge for a 75th anniversary episode of the BBC Radio soap. The metal expert will appear in Sunday's episode, where he will stop off at the village's annual flower and produce show, while an upcoming episode of the repair shop will also see the team work on an Archer's item. Showbiz
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Now, remix Lizzo, To Be Loved, and Pink, Give Me a Reason with Nate Russ before that. Fast approaching 9 o'clock, which only means one thing. 90s at 9 is incoming. Make sure you stay right there. Let's get you in the mood. Bit of Chumbawamba. It's Tub Thumping right here on Gorgeous Radio.

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3: Fire crews are spending a second day tackling a blaze at a tenement building in the north of Glasgow. Six fire engines and specialist resources were sent to the scene in Stonyhurst Street in the Postle Park area of the city when the alarm was raised at 4:48 p.m. on Sunday. The migrant protest in Portsmouth put pressure on the emergency services and required support from forces across the country. That's what Hampshire and the Isle of Wight's Police and Crime Commissioner says. Nepal has held a day of mourning to remember people who died in the August 26th floods. Government offices lowered flags and family members concluded mourning rituals. 3D printed models could replace traditional pregnancy scans for parents and grandparents with sight loss in a new trial. Jess Impiazzi is pregnant and her mum Debbie has sight loss.
4: In important life moments when you do feel a bit, and I suppose it's true, you can feel a bit left out.
5: Yeah, you do.
4: This properly includes you in your own unique way as well.
3: And the average UK house price has fallen for the first time since 2023. That's the latest from Radio News Hub. I'm Holly Hughes.
6: 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Our climate's changing and drought and floods are happening much more frequently. 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
3: Largely dry and bright today, but turning more unsettled in some areas with blusty rain and gales. Feeling warmer and fresher with highs of 26 degrees Celsius.
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7: Just got 9 o'clock right here. 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Strike and Lenny Kravitz for you as the throwback starts with Gabrielle and Dreams.

Spice Girls, Viva Forever. Wrapping up another 90s at 9. Before that, UB40 and their Elvis Presley cover, Can't Help Falling In Love With You. Do you know what? I often forget that that is an actual Elvis song from back in the day, because UB40 just cover it so well. Gorgeous Radio Breakfast, 9:25. Hope you're good. Going to reach highs of 20 degrees across the West Midlands today. Nice and cloudy, though. So don't worry if you're not feeling the sun today. No danger of that. Steps on the way, Nelly Furtado, and also Taylor Swift on the way next.

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Dave Tardo, James Morrison, 9:34 on Gorgeous Radio Breakfast for former number one from Taylor Swift. Before that, hope you're good. Good morning to Chloe and Sean, who are listening this morning. They're celebrating a 1-year wedding anniversary. Well, this one's for you guys. It's

0: And Kelly Dilemma, the steps before that's Gorgeous Radio Breakfast 9:42. We'll always remember the music video to that song, Dilemma. But you know, nice and romantic. This is a song about love. And one of them is trying to text the other using an Excel spreadsheet. And I do wonder if they ever actually got that message. And it's back in the day where there was flip phones as well, where it was really hard to actually get anything to work and the internet used to take about 10 hours to load. Ah, good time. Right, Alex Party's on the way. Big throwback from the 90s, Neo, and also got some Billie Eilish for you on your Monday morning. It's all on the way next.
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5: Animals can't speak to drivers, but if they could, they would be asking us, telling us by the sounds of it, to put our litter and fruit waste in the bin. Because roadside litter kills an estimated 3 million animals every year. No wonder they sound miffed. So let's lend them a paw. Let's take our rubbish with us and bin it properly. National Highways. Oh, what's that? They said thanks very much.
6: Drugs stay in your system longer than you think. So you could fail a police drug test days later.
7: Drug test positive.
6: Be banned from driving for a minimum of 12 months.
7: Come with me, please, sir.
6: And have a criminal record for years.
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6: Which could cost you your job.
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6: Is risking your future really a road you want to go down? When you let drugs drive, you lose control of your life. 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

Billie Eilish and Birds of a Feather, Gorgeous Radio Breakfast. That's just about it from me. Big tunes continue on the way from 10 o'clock to soundtrack your work day. And then, of course, Mike's got your oldies hour from 2, joining you from 1 o'clock this afternoon. And Craig Dane with the big drive home, the best one of the week, because it will be Monday. Right, first, here's to get some Alanis Morissette for you. This is Ironic, right here on Gorgeous.

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3: Jaguar Land Rover is expected to announce thousands of job cuts. It's part of a voluntary redundancy programme to help save $1.7 billion over the next 2 years. It's understood the firm is telling workers this morning. Chancellor John Healey is to unveil a £150 million fund for fast-growing firms in Northern England in a major speech today. The fund will offer investments of between £5 and £15 million to innovative companies. The Mayor of London has criticised fast-track courts for convicting domestic violence victims over unpaid household bills. Court papers show they're convicted despite pleas of being blocked from accessing their money. And the universities of Kent and Greenwich will be able to better tackle the NEETs crisis in their areas now that they've merged into the UK's first super university. That's what the head of the group, Jane Harrington, says.
4: We are much stronger now we're together. It doesn't mean we're immune to the changes, we're not. But I do believe we'll be able to get ourselves in a much stronger, firmer position more quickly.
3: That's the latest from Radio News Hub. I'm Holly Hughes.
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3: Largely dry and bright in some areas, but more unsettled with blustery rain and gales in others. Generally feeling a bit warmer and fresher with highs of 23 degrees Celsius.

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3: Chancellor John Healey is setting out plans for Britain's economy in a major speech this morning.
4: I dedicate myself to this mission as Chancellor, to make Great Britain growth Britain again, with more investment, more innovation, and more jobs.
3: Speaking at the Manufacturing Technology Centre in Coventry, Mr. Healey said Britain's growth trajectory has been weak. Fire crews are spending a second day tackling a blaze at a tenement building in the north of Glasgow. Six fire engines and specialist resources were sent to the scene in Stonyhurst Street in the Postle Park area of the city. Nepal has held a day of mourning to remember people who died in the August 26th floods. Government offices lowered flags and family members concluded mourning rituals. And the Inbetweeners are back with production starting on a third film. The movie will be a continuation of the popular E4 sitcom, which aired from 2008 to 2010, followed by two films. That's the latest from Radio News Hub. I'm Holly Hughes.
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3: Largely dry and bright in some areas, but more unsettled with blustery rain and gales in others. Generally feeling a bit warmer and fresher with highs of 23 degrees Celsius.

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3: The Chancellor John Healey insists the UK's economy is turning a corner.
4: This plan will guide the government in the budget, in the Prime Minister's 10-year plan, and throughout our work for the rest of this Parliament.
3: He's promised to control government spending in next month's budget. In his first major speech since taking over at the Treasury, Healey acknowledged the impact of high government borrowing costs. Meanwhile, Jaguar Land Rover says it will reduce its global workforce by around 4,000 roles in the next 2 years. It's due to significant challenges facing the automotive industry and a need to find £1.7 billion in savings. The road to Edinburgh Airport has been closed in both directions following a serious crash. Police Scotland say the A8 is closed at Newbridge after a crash was reported at around 9:25 a.m. And the average UK house price has fallen for the first time since 2023. A 0.4% average annual drop in property values was recorded by Lloyds in August. That's the latest from Radio News Hub. I'm Tanita Sims.
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3: It's a largely dry and bright day, but there is some unsettled weather with blustery rain and gales in some areas. Generally feeling a bit warmer with highs of 23 degrees Celsius.

0: Animals can't speak to drivers. But if they could, they would be asking us, telling us by the sounds of it, to put our litter and fruit waste in the bin. Because roadside litter kills an estimated 3 million animals every year. 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National Highways. And what's that? 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
3: Remembering how to prepare for a road trip is as easy as spelling it. 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
0: Are we ready?
3: Yes, Mum.
0: National Highways.

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3: Jaguar Land Rover has confirmed plans to axe 4,000 jobs across its global workforce over the next 2 years. Ollie Hughes has more.
4: It's part of the company's efforts to slash costs by £1.7 billion. The cuts are expected to largely impact office roles, with the majority of cuts affecting its UK operations, where around 34,000 staff in total are based. Chief Executive PB Balaji says the group is committed to supporting everyone with care and respect through the process. It comes as they continue to recover from a major cyber attack.
3: Next, the Chancellor John Healey has vowed to control public spending and help the UK economy deliver on its potential. In his first major speech since taking over at the Treasury, Healey promised to address the rising burden on businesses. And the John Lewis Partnership says it's offering thousands of jobs to young workers as part of this year's Christmas hiring drive. The company says it's recruiting more than 10,000 seasonal roles. That's the latest from Radio News Herb. I'm Tanita Sims.
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3: It's a largely dry and bright day, but there is some unsettled weather with blustery rain and gales in some areas. Generally feeling a bit warmer with highs of 23 degrees Celsius.
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6: 2 minutes past one, Monday lunchtime. A very good afternoon to you. It's Mike Harrison here till four, playing you some wonderful songs and more besides. I'll tell you what's coming up in the show shortly. But we start with Gnarls Barkley.

Weekends, Freya Ridings on Gorgeous Radio. Good afternoon. Welcome along. My name's Mike. I'm here every afternoon between 1 and 4, except for Sundays when I'm here between 12 and 4, and except for Saturdays when I take the whole day off. And quite right too. After all, it's hard work, you know. 6 days a week I'm here pressing buttons and making music come out. Tell you what's on the show in a few minutes' time. But first, JP Cooper and September Song at Gorgeous.

0: Free and Alternate on Gorgeous Radio. Hope you had a nice weekend, by the way. The weather was gorgeous in many parts, up to 26, even 27 degrees. A lovely late summer day. Today, cloudy but dry in the main in the West Midlands. Some rain expected a little later on, though. What's on the show today? Well, we'll be doing our Have You Ever Wondered Why feature in a bit. We'll have the oldies for you between 2 and 3 and the world-famous Afternoon Music Challenge around 10 past, quarter past 3 today is when we'll unveil the clue for the first time, and you get 20 minutes to work out the song from the clue that I give.
1: We are gorgeous.
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Would I Lie to You, Charles and Eddie on Gorgeous Radio. Around about this time each afternoon, we have a look at the world around us. We extract one thing and we examine it in further detail and explain what's going on, one of those strange quirks of nature or the human bodies or animal kingdom or whatever it might be. Last week, we did why some animals have long eyelashes, why squirrels chatter at predators, and why your eyes sometimes see floaters. This week, we're going to do why your stomach feels warm after spicy food, why penguins slide on their bellies. Where else would they slide? Why your ears feel hot when you're stressed. But today we're going to do why owls have such large eyes. We'll do that for you in about 10th time, maybe less. Next two songs, anyway, then I'll do that for you. Here comes Kate Bush, Running Up That Hill at Gorgeous.

0: Black Coffee, All Saints on Gorgeous Radio. In a tick, we'll do the showbiz news. First, though, why do owls have such large eyes? Have you ever wondered why this might be? They seem enormous for the size of their heads. Well, large eyes gather more light, which is essential for hunting at night, which, of course, owls do. Owls can't move their eyes in their sockets, and we've talked about this before, actually, on the show, so the size helps maximise their field of view. Their retinas are packed with light-sensitive cells, giving them exceptional low-light vision. The trade-off, though, is that their eyes are heavy, which is why their necks evolved to rotate so far. A pair of natural night vision goggles for owls. So that is why they've got such large eyes. Every day's a school day at Gorgeous.
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2: EastEnders character Ash Panisa is returning to the BBC soap, this time played by actress Sakira Vell. Ash last appeared 3 years ago when she left Walford for a job in Canada. Her return is expected to surprise the Panisa family, with tensions still unresolved. Executive producer Ben Wadey says Ash's arrival will bring new challenges to the family. Actor Rowan Atkinson is set to discuss the influence of French comedian Jacques Tati on his career at the Purbeck Film Festival. Tati's 1953 film, Mr. Herlot's Holiday, will be screened in Swanage, Dorset, with Atkinson speaking afterwards on October the 17th. Atkinson says the film was a formative influence on his creation of the much-loved character Mr. Bean. And the repair shop's Don Chinea is to visit the Archer's fictional village of Ambridge for a 75th anniversary episode of the BBC Radio soap. The metal expert will appear in Sunday's episode, where he will stop off at the village's annual flower and produce show, while an upcoming episode of The Repair Shop will also see the team work on an Archer's item.
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Maroon 5, She Will Be Loved on Gorgeous Radio. Good afternoon. Welcome along. What's still to come on the show today? Well, between 3 and 4 this afternoon, we'll do the afternoon music challenge for you. A clue to solve. A hit to identify. I've no idea whether it'll be hard or easy today. I haven't done it yet. Often at the weekend, I do the whole week's worth. But today, I'm a bit behind. So I haven't made up the clue yet. So it might be a rush job at about 3:05, just ahead of the feature. We'll see. Anyway, that's coming up a little bit later on. We've also got the oldies between 2 and 3. So that's just after the headlines of 2 to take us in that direction. Here comes TLC and Waterfalls now on Gorgeous Radio. My name is Mike Harrison. I'm with you till 4 o'clock today.

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3: Jaguar Land Rover says it will reduce its global workforce by around 4,000 roles in the next 2 years. Holly Hughes has more.
4: The cuts are expected to largely impact office roles, with the majority of them affecting its UK operations. Chief Executive PB Balaji says the group is committed to supporting everyone with care through the process. It's part of the company's efforts to slash costs. It comes as they continue to recover from a major cyber attack.
3: The migrant protest in Portsmouth has put pressure on the emergency services and required support from forces across the country. That's what the Hampshire and Isle of Wight's Police and Crime Commissioner says. Donna Jones argued the government needed to act. Parents are being urged to ensure their child are vaccinated against flu. That's after it emerged millions of primary school pupils were unprotected last winter. And the Inbetweeners are back, with production starting on a third film. The movie will be a continuation of the popular sitcom. That's the latest from Radio News Hub. I'm Tanita Sims.
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3: It's a largely dry and bright day, but there is some unsettled weather with blustery rain and gales in some areas. Generally feeling a bit warmer with highs of 23 degrees Celsius.
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Well, that's a nice rock and roll number from Billy Ocean. Love Really Hurts Without You on the Oldies Hour from Gorgeous Radio. We do it every afternoon between 2 and 3. And for that matter, we also do it every morning between 2 and 3 as well. Which I know isn't really the morning. It's the middle of the night. If you're up in the middle of the night for no apparent reason, maybe you just fancy staying up late and being a bit naughty, well, we'll provide the soundtrack. All you've got to do is turn on Gorgeous Radio between 2 and 3 a.m. and you'll have the Oldies Hour just for you.

0: I Got the Hots for You, S Express, with a little chuckle at the end on Gorgeous Radio. Now, if you like your music nice and bassy, then get this in the diary. The Day Session, Bass Edition, is taking over the Apollo in Wolverhampton on Saturday the 17th of October from 3 in the afternoon until 9 at night. Expect an afternoon packed with big bass, big tunes and big energy right in the heart of Wolverhampton. Tickets start from just £5, so get yours now from the Apollo Wolverhampton website. Saturday the 17th of October at the Apollo in Wolverhampton. There's always so much happening at the Apollo, including an ABBA tribute coming soon too.
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0: Well, that's one of those rare ABBA songs where the girls get a backseat and the boys do the vocals, or at least Bjorn Ulvaeus is on lead vocals during the verse of that song. Does Your Mother Know by ABBA on Gorgeous Radio. Before that, The Style Council, Stevie Wonder and The Whispers, all parts of an awesome foursome at Gorgeous. On the way next, going to play you an absolute corker from Spandau Ballet and Olivia Newton-John with Hopelessly Devoted to You, one of her solo ones from the film Grease.
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Oh, that reminds me, I need to get my car washed. It's filthy. Rose Royce and Car Wash on Gorgeous Radio. And before that, it was Olivia Newton-John and Hopelessly Devoted to You. If you like songs like that, you'll be in for a treat. We start it next Monday, a week today, Monday the 14th of September, and it's called Gorgeous Chilled. It'll be on air every weekday night from 10 till midnight. In fact, it's going to be on from Sundays to Thursdays, but we start on a Monday. Some of that makes some sense somewhere to somebody, I think. Anyway, it'll be good. That I can guarantee you. Back to this afternoon, and the last one on the Oldies Hour today was actually a cover in the 80s, late 80s, for Doctor and the Medics, Spirit in the Sky, originally a hit in the 60s for Norman Greenbaum.

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3: Jaguar Land Rover says it will reduce its global workforce by around 4,000 roles in the next 2 years. That's due to significant challenges facing the automotive industry and a need to find £1.7 billion in savings. Next, the Chancellor, John Healey, insists the UK's economy is turning a corner.
4: And I recognise the urgency of the moment. This plan will guide the government in the budget, in the Prime Minister's 10-year plan, and throughout our work.
3: He's promised to control government spending in next month's budget. In his first major speech since taking over at the Treasury, Healey acknowledged the impact of high government borrowing costs and promised to address the rising burden on businesses. 4 people have been arrested on suspicion of murder over the death of a 3-month-old girl. The girl was camping with her family in a Staffordshire woodland. Staffordshire police say officers responded to reports of a child in cardiac arrest. And in other news, Freddie Meredith has joined the cast of Saturday Night Live UK ahead of season 2. That's the latest from Radio News Hub. I'm Tanita Sims.
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3: A band of rain is moving south across England and Wales this evening, turning heavy at times. Blustery showers in the north with strong winds, lows of 10 degrees Celsius.
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7: Good afternoon, 2:03. We've got the afternoon music challenge on the way in 10 minutes' time. A clue to solve, a hit to identify. But we kick off this hour with a wonderful song by the daughter of Keith. It's Lily Allen.
0: We

Never, ever, ever, ever be the same. That's Camila Cabello on Gorgeous Radio. Good afternoon. 13 minutes past three. Mike Harrison here until four with the afternoon music challenge for you now. A clue to solve, a hit to identify. Can you work out the song before I play it? So you're going to need an artist or group and a title from this clue. You are fully aware that I am bad here at the Vineyard. You are fully aware that I am bad here at the Vineyard. What could that be a clue about? Sometimes I do anagrams, sometimes I do acronyms. Not today. Sometimes I do plays on words, sometimes I do lyrics. It's a mixed bag. You won't get any anagrams or acronyms today. That's a little hint for you, so don't go looking too deeply for that. Maybe it's a play on words then. Maybe it is. You are fully aware that I am bad here at the Vineyard. Good luck. I'll recap the clue for you after the next three songs.

0: Westlife, followed by David Gray and Babylon on Gorgeous Radio. We're doing the Afternoon Music Challenge, a clue to solve, a hit to identify. Can you work out what the song is I'm going to play in 10 minutes' time from this clue? You are fully aware that I am bad here at the Vineyard. You are fully aware that I am bad here at the Vineyard. What's the song? Who's it by? You'll find out in just 10 minutes right here at Gorgeous Radio. Best of luck.
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0: 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So what are you waiting for? 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
1: Animals can't speak to drivers, but if they could, they would be asking us, telling us by the sounds of it, to put our litter and fruit waste in the bin. Because roadside litter kills an estimated 3 million animals every year. No wonder they sound miffed. So let's lend them a paw. Let's take our rubbish with us and bin it properly. National Highways. And what's that? They said thanks very much.

CJ Lewis, Sweets for My Sweet on Gorgeous Radio. Good afternoon. If you're struggling with the afternoon music challenge, then you will struggle no longer. I'm about to play the song behind the clue. The clue was this. You are fully aware that I am bad here at the Vineyard. I did say there were no anagrams or acronyms today. It might be a bit of a play on words. Well, you be the judge. You are fully aware that I am bad. Well, you know that I'm no good here at the Vineyard. That'll be a winehouse, I guess. Amy Winehouse now.

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1: You know how I feel about you now, the Sugar Babes on Gorgeous Radio. Before that, the song behind the clue on the afternoon music challenge for Monday. It was Amy Winehouse, You Know I'm No Good, given by the clue, You Are Fully Aware That I Am Bad, here at the Vineyard. Well done if you got it right. If you need another chance to make amends for not getting it right today, then we'll do it again tomorrow around about the same time. Different clue, of course, different song. See how you do tomorrow.
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a super songstress rather than a rapid seamstress. Either way, a Taylor Swift on Gorgeous Radio. Yeah, sorry about that one. The Fate of Ophelia playing on Gorgeous. One more from me. You'll be delighted to know, then I'm out of here. George Michael and Fast Love, and then the wonderful Craig Dane with a big drive home for Monday evening. I'll see you tomorrow afternoon at 1. Ta-da.

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3: I'm Cher on the Isle of Wight. Police and Crime Commissioner says the migrant protests in Portsmouth puts pressure on the emergency services. Donna Jones argues the government need to act to counter changing patterns from people traffickers shifting away from crossings at the Strait of Dover. 4,000 jobs will be axed at Jaguar Land Rover. The manufacturer says it's in an effort to cut their global workforce by over £1 billion. The Chancellor says he'll draw a line under rising costs for businesses and embrace technology.
4: Growth built in more places for more places. Britain's economy on the up. And of course, we will not deliver all this tomorrow, but we're delivering the start of it today.
3: In his first major speech since taking the job, John Healey promised to control government spending but refused to rule out tax rises. And a new spin-off of I'm a Celebrity, Get Me Out of Here is coming to our tellies. The Wild Frontier will be filmed in Canada. From Radio News Hub, I'm Lucy Gorman-Lee.
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3: Rain moving southwards across England and Wales, turning heavy. Blustery showers in the north with strong winds. A low of 10 degrees Celsius.
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6: 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Thank you, Mike. He's back tomorrow from 1 o'clock, and now it's me and you time. Craig Dane here. Until 7, we'll start with Bob Sinclair on Gorgeous.
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0: 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We're bound to break and my hands are tied.
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0: SWV right here on Gorgeous. Just gone 20 past four on Monday's Big Drive Home. I hope you had a good weekend. This is Craig Dane. And if you love your bass music, get this one in the diary. The Day Session Bass Edition is taking over the Apollo Wolverhampton on Saturday the 17th of October from 3 in the afternoon until 9 in the evening. Now, what you can expect is an afternoon and evening full of big bass, big tunes, big energy right in the heart of this city, Wolverhampton. Tickets start from £5 and you can get yours now at Apollo Wolverhampton's website. Saturday the 17th of October, Apollo Wolverhampton. There's so much going on there as well. And an ABBA tribute night to look forward to soon as well. Go to their website to get your tickets. 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

Gorgeous Radio on the Big Drive Home with me, Craig Dane. There's Five and Keep On Moving. Sonic, It Feels So Good is 3 minutes away. First, this song that makes you feel like you're in a bit of a dream. That's what I love about it. Fleetwood Mac Everywhere on the Big Drive Home from

0: In-Betweeners are back with production starting on a third film. The movie will be a continuation of the popular sitcom, which aired from 2008 to 2010, followed by two films. Terry Hatcher will take on the role of Miranda Priestly in the West End production of The Devil Wears Prada, the musical. The actress will replace her former Desperate Housewives co-star Vanessa Williams when she exits the role on September 18th. Former Coronation Street actor Daniel Brocklebank has joined the cast of The Hunger Games on stage. The 46-year-old will play Caesar Flickerman and says it's an absolute honour to be joining the cast and is very much looking forward to being part of the production. And Freddie Meredith has joined the cast of Saturday Night Live UK ahead of season 2. The comedian is known for playing Seb in Such Brave Girls and Marcus in Big Boys. Last month, the comedian made his debut at the Edinburgh Fringe, where he won the Best Newcomer Award for his show, Need a Light.
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Sheeran on Gorgeous Radio's Big Drive Home with me, Craig Dane. I'm off out tonight to a Chinese buffet. Have you ever been to a Chinese buffet before? I mean, I've been to a buffet and I've been to a Chinese, but not a Chinese buffet. I cannot wait. I've not eaten all day because tonight I know I'm just going to eat everything. Food coma for me tonight. Right, this is The Real McCoy now. Another night. News headlines for five as well on away in just a sec. It's

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3: Police say vehicles have been damaged and a handful of officers injured during anti-immigration protests in Portsmouth. Hampshire and the Isle of Wight police say activists attempted to block the road leading away from the RNLI lifeboat station. Here's local resident Sue Dewey's thoughts.
4: I am very unhappy about the way things are unfolding. I think that it's not great in this country. These people are illegal. They're coming from a safe country.
3: The government say they condemn what they call thuggish behaviour at the protest. Jaguar Land Rover are axing 4,000 jobs. The car manufacturer says it'll mainly impact office roles. The Chancellor's promised to control government spending but refused to rule out tax rises. In his first major speech in charge of the Treasury, John Healey promised to draw a line under rising costs. And the King says the Duke and Duchess of Sussex remain private citizens. That's in a letter published on Charles's behalf after Harry and Meghan returned to the UK. From Radio News Hub, I'm Lucy Gorman-Lee.
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3: Rain moving southwards across England and Wales, turning heavy. Blustery showers in the north with strong winds. A low of 10 degrees Celsius.
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Someone You Loved, it's Craig Dane on Gorgeous Radio's Big Drive Home. 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That is probably what you're going to hear on the new sound to the evenings here at Gorgeous. Sorry, I feel like that took me so long to tell you. 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But obviously the slow version. It's The Weeknd.

0: Thanks for choosing Gorgeous Radio this afternoon. We know you have a choice, but we know also that you've made the right choice. We are on DAB across the West Midlands. You can listen to us across like Wolverhampton, Dudley, Stourbridge, Walsall, etc. Also, other parts of the UK on Apple CarPlay. 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You see a lovely picture of me probably as we speak. Do I look all right? Take That next. Going to play you Sweet July and Daniel Bedingfield's If You're Not The One on Gorgeous Radio in just a sec.
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0: I didn't know I was looking for love until I found you. Do you know the song? It's playing in 60 seconds. That is Daniel Bedingfield. 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
1: From Radio News Hub, I'm Lucy Gormanley. Police say vehicles have been damaged and a handful of officers injured during anti-immigration protests in Portsmouth. Jaguar Land Rover say they'll axe 4,000 jobs across its global workforce over the next 2 years. Four people have been arrested on suspicion of murder after the death of a three-month-old child who was camping with family in Staffordshire. And the King says the Duke and Duchess of Sussex remain private citizens after their return to the UK.
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0: remember this from the dance mats. What a song. Did you have a dance mat? Don't judge that I did. Yeah, you plugged it into the PlayStation 1. I think it went on the PlayStation 2 as well. Correct me if I'm wrong. Definitely not on the PlayStation 3. But loved the dance mat. Can you remember any other songs from it? I can only remember Video Killed the Radio Star. I think that was one. Shaft, Macho Mumbo as well. Right, Cher's on next.
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1: Animals can't speak to drivers, but if they could, they would be asking us, telling us by the sounds of it, to put our litter and fruit waste in the bin. Because roadside litter kills an estimated 3 million animals every year. No wonder they sound miffed. So let's lend them a paw. Let's take our rubbish with us and bin it properly. National Highways. And what's that? They said thanks very much.
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0: 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It's going to sound so good at the end of Monday. As we approach 6 o'clock, here's Shania on Gorgeous.

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3: Protesters blocked roads in Portsmouth after migrants were brought to shore. Police say vehicles have been damaged and a handful of officers injured. His local resident Sue Dewey's thoughts.
4: The fact that there are so many social platforms now, they can chat, they can follow them, they can track them, they know they're coming. And so this is going to happen more often, I think.
3: The government say they condemn what they call thuggish behaviour at the protest. Jaguar Land Rover are axing 4,000 jobs. The car manufacturer says it'll mainly impact office roles. Police say four people have been arrested on suspicion of murder after a three-month-old child died whilst camping with family in Staffordshire. Officers were called to Great Wyley on Sunday. The two men and two women have been released on bail. And the Duke and Duchess of Sussex will remain private citizens. That's what the King says in a letter on his behalf. Harry and Meghan returned to the UK with their children last month. From Radio News Hub, I'm Lucy Gorman-Lee.
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3: Rain moving southwards across England and Wales, turning heavy. Blustery showers in the north with strong winds. A low of 10 degrees Celsius.
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6: 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First, let's play a song that you might find on the playlist from Norah Jones. 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

Rihanna. And we found love on Gorgeous Radio. This is Craig Day. Nora Jones, Don't Know Why, started the 6 o'clock hour. That's the kind of song you're going to hear on Gorgeous Radio Chilled, which starts, it launches, sorry, a week today at 10 p.m. So a week tonight, 10 p.m. And you can catch it Sunday to Thursday here on Gorgeous Radio. 2 hours of relaxing favourites for you. Great end to your day. This song defines a narcissist. His Perry. Come

0: Spice Girls on Gorgeous. Oh, so good. Screams girl power, doesn't it? It's Craig Dane on Gorgeous Radio. Until 7 o'clock, weekdays from 4 till 7. I'm here, I'm with you. I'm actually doing Saturdays as well at the moment. And I've just signed up to do every Saturday in September as well. But on the condition that Jordan and Sue are definitely returning in October. And I can confirm they are. The first Saturday in October, which is something like the 3rd or 4th. I think it's the 3rd. They are back on your radio. 1 month to go. They've been off for about 7 years. So it would be really good to have them back. And I could have my Saturdays back. Sienna Spyro plays next.
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Goo Goo Dolls and Iris on Gorgeous Radio. Before that, have not played it on my show before. The Calling, Wherever You Will Go. Do you remember that? Great song. This is Craig Dane with Top Loader next. And now, Roy Orbison and this version of You Got

0: Dancing in the Moonlight on Gorgeous Radio. Well, there's no moon out there at the moment. Very cloudy across the West Midlands. Nice day tomorrow, Wednesday as well, 18 degrees and sunny. We've got another kind of heat wave for this time of year anyway. It's nothing compared to what we've had before. But all basically next week is going to be 20 to 23 degrees. I feel like by the time Christmas Day comes around, we're going to be sat on Christmas Day in like scorching temperatures. What's going on? Global warming. Next, John Cicada. Showbiz
1: News. The Inbetweeners are back with production starting on a third film. The movie will be a continuation of the popular sitcom, which aired from 2008 to 2010, followed by two films. Terry Hatcher will take on the role of Miranda Priestley in the West End production of The Devil Wears Prada, the musical. The actress will replace her former Desperate Housewives co-star Vanessa Williams when she exits the role on September 18th. Former Coronation Street actor Daniel Brocklebank has joined the cast of The Hunger Games on stage. The 46-year-old will play Caesar Flickerman and says it's an absolute honour to be joining the cast and is very much looking forward to being part of the production. And Freddie Meredith has joined the cast of Saturday Night Live UK ahead of season 2. The comedian is known for playing Seb in Such Brave Girls and Marcus in Big Boys. Last month, the comedian made his debut at the Edinburgh Fringe, where he won the Best Newcomer Award for his show, Need a Light. Showbiz
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2: 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And you walked in with those

I love him. I just love him. Benson Boone on Gorgeous Radio and Slow It Down. That's what we're going to do a week today when we launch Gorgeous Radio Chilled. It's going to be 2 hours every night from 10 p.m. till midnight of just the best relaxing favourites for you. I wonder if Benson Boone will make the playlist. I'm sure he will. This is Craig Dane signing off. 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Leaving you tonight with Ace of Base, His Life is a Flower.

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3: Police say vehicles have been damaged and a handful of officers injured during anti-immigration protests. The force say an investigation to identify offenders has been launched. Here's local resident Sue Dewey's thoughts.
4: I am very unhappy about the way things are unfolding. I think that it's not great for this country. These people are illegal. They're coming from a safe country. The French are enabling them. We're just giving them more money to enable them even better.
3: The government say they condemn what they call thuggish behaviour at the protest. Four people have been arrested on suspicion of murder after the death of a three-month-old child who was camping with family in Staffordshire. Police say they were called to land near Great Wyly on Sunday. Andy Burnham and the US president have agreed to the need to work towards a ceasefire in Ukraine. Downing Street says the Prime Minister and Donald Trump spoke on the phone this afternoon. And the King says the Duke and Duchess of Sussex remain private citizens. It's after Harry and Meghan returned to the UK last month. From Radio News Hub, I'm Lucy Gorman-Lee.
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3: Rain moving southwards across England and Wales, turning heavy. Blustery showers in the north with strong winds. A low of 10 degrees Celsius.
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0: 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We're open Fridays from 1 a.m. and Saturdays from midnight, right in the heart of the city. 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
3: Hampshire police say officers were pushed off motorbikes during anti-migrant protests in Portsmouth. Policing Minister Sarah Jones says there's no excuse for threatening behaviour.
4: The impact was felt by local residents and workers for whom the scenes will have been unnerving, as well as ferry passengers and motorists who faced delays as a result.
3: Vehicles were smashed when demonstrators tried to stop migrants being driven away to Kent. No arrests have been made, but an investigation to identify offenders has been launched. Four people have been arrested on suspicion of murder after the death of a three-month-old child who was camping with family in Staffordshire. The two men and two women have been released on bail. Andy Burnham and the US President have agreed the need to work towards a ceasefire in Ukraine. Downing Street says the Prime Minister and Donald Trump spoke on the phone this afternoon. And the King says the Duke and Duchess of Sussex remain private citizens. It's after Harry and Meghan returned to the UK last month. From Radio News Hub, I'm Lucy Gorman-Lee.
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3: Rain moving southwards across England and Wales, turning heavy. Blustery showers in the north with strong winds. A low of 10 degrees Celsius.

0: animals can't speak to drivers. But if they could, they would be asking us, telling us by the sounds of it, to put our litter and fruit waste in the bin. Because roadside litter kills an estimated 3 million animals every year. No wonder they sound miffed. So let's lend them a paw. Let's take our rubbish with us and bin it properly. National Highways. And what's that? They said thanks very much.
1: You're both on the same road. Same tarmac, same rules. Just a different number of wheels. Motorbikes aren't in your way. They're on their way, just like you. So use your mirrors. Check before you manoeuvre. 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Motorbike safety. It's on all of us. National Highways.

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3: Officers became the target for anti-migrant protesters in Portsmouth. That's what the head of Hampshire Police says after activists attempted to block the road leading away from the RNLI lifeboat station after migrants were brought to shore. Policing Minister Sarah Jones says disorder won't be tolerated.
4: Peaceful protest is a fundamental part of our democracy, but so too is the right of other citizens to go about their lives without undue interference.
3: The Duke and Duchess of Sussex will remain private citizens. That's what the King says in a letter on his behalf. Harry and Meghan returned to the UK with their children last month. Jaguar Land Rover are axing 4,000 jobs. The car manufacturer says it'll mainly impact office roles. It's in an effort to cut their global workforce by over £1 billion. And Saturday Night Live UK have a new cast member for season two. It's Freddie Meredith. The new series starts this weekend. That's the latest from Radio News Hub. I'm Lucy Gorman-Lee.
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3: Rain moving southwards across England and Wales, turning heavy. Blustery showers in the north with strong winds. A low of 10 degrees Celsius.

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3: Hampshire police say officers were pushed off motorbikes during anti-migrant protests in Portsmouth. The force say it's investigating potential assaults and criminal damage after vehicles were smashed when demonstrators tried to stop migrants being driven away to Kent. Policing Minister Sarah Jones says there's no excuse for threatening behaviour.
4: Disorder of any kind will never be tolerated. And those who cross the line from peaceful protest into illegality will face the full force of the law.
3: A manhunt's been launched in Scotland after a fatal hit-and-run near Edinburgh Airport. Police say it happened near Newbridge this morning after reports of a crash between four cars. Two women and a man left the scene on foot. Jaguar Land Rover are axing 4,000 jobs. The car manufacturer says it'll mainly impact office roles. And Liam and Noel Gallagher are described as emotional when discussing their reunion in a new Oasis documentary. From Radio News Hub, I'm Lucy Gorman-Lee.
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3: Heavy rain slowly clearing for a brighter day for many, feeling fresh. Winds gradually easing with some showers, a high of 19 degrees Celsius.
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3: Hampshire police say officers were pushed off motorbikes during anti-migrant protests in Portsmouth. The force say it's investigating potential assaults and criminal damage after vehicles were smashed when demonstrators tried to stop migrants being driven away to Kent. Policing Minister Sarah Jones says there's no excuse for threatening behaviour.
4: The impact was felt by local residents and workers for whom the scenes will have been unnerving, as well as ferry passengers and motorists who face delays as a result.
3: The King says the Duke and Duchess of Sussex remain private citizens. That's in a letter published on Charles's behalf after Harry and Meghan returned to the UK with their children last month. The Prime Minister spoke to Donald Trump about the war in Ukraine. Andy Burnham and the US President agreed the need to work on a ceasefire in the country in a phone call. And Saturday Night Live UK has a new cast member for season two. It's Freddie Meredith. It starts this weekend. From Radio News Hub, I'm Lucy Gorman-Lee.
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3: Heavy rain slowly clearing for a brighter day for many, feeling fresh. Winds gradually easing with some showers, a high of 19 degrees Celsius.
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2: Officers became the target for anti-migrant protesters in Portsmouth. That's what the head of Hampshire Police says after activists attempted to block the road leading away from the RNLI lifeboat station after migrants were brought to shore. Policing Minister Sarah Jones says disorder won't be tolerated.
3: Peaceful protest is a fundamental part of our democracy, but so too is the right of other citizens to go about their lives without undue interference.
2: A manhunt's been launched in Scotland after a fatal hit and run near Edinburgh Airport. Police say it happened near New Bridge after reports of a crash between four cars. Two women and a man left the scene on foot before officers arrived. The average price to buy a house in the UK fell last month. Lloyd says it's the first annual decrease since the end of 2023. And Liam and Noel Gallagher are described as emotional when discussing their reunion in a new Oasis documentary. From Radio News Hub, I'm Lucy Gorman-Lee.
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2: Heavy rain slowly clearing for a brighter day for many, feeling fresh. Winds gradually easing with some showers, a high of 19 degrees Celsius.

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5: 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Because roadside litter kills an estimated 3 million animals every year. 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National Highways. And what's that? 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
3: Ed Miliband is set to announce sanctions on Israeli settlements in the West Bank as part of a toughened stance under Andy Burnham's government. The Foreign Secretary is expected to set out a reset of the UK's relations with Israel in a